I want to be sure of what it will cost. I want to strangle the stars for all they promised me. I want you to call me on your track phone. I want to keep you alive so there's always the possibility of murder.

this message is for Paul Oakenfold. How are you? It's Anita Bema, Connor Thompson's assistant. I'm going through the messages and just getting back with you to let you know that Connor did get the CDs. I've listened to them and I'm excited, and Connor has listened to them. And he's interested, so we'll give you a call back in a couple days. Yeah, so great stuff. We'll talk soon. Thanks, bye.

Just read this. Nixon's spirit will be with us for the rest of our lives. Whether you're me or Bill Clinton, or you or Kurt Cobain, or Bishop Tutu, or Keith Richards, or Amy Fisher, or Boris Yeltsin's daughter, or your fiance's 16-year-old beer-drunk brother with his braided goatee and his whole life like a thundercloud out in front of him. This is not a generational thing. You don't even have to know who Richard Nixon was to be a victim of his ugly Nazi spirit.

0: Nixon will be remembered as a classic case of a smart man shitting in his own nest. But he also shit in our nest. And that was the crime that history will burn on his memory like a brand. By disgracing and degrading the presidency of the United States, by fleeing the White House like a diseased cur, Richard Nixon broke the heart of the American dream.
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fly, boss walk, jam, nitty gritty. You're listening to the boy from the big bad city. This is Jam High. This is Jam High.

mechanic, the rhythm mechanic, the rhythm mechanic, the rhythm mechanic, the rhythm mechanic, the rhythm mechanic, the rhythm mechanic, the rhythm mechanic, the rhythm mechanic, the rhythm mechanic, the rhythm mechanic, the rhythm mechanic, the rhythm mechanic.

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1: Good evening, everybody. Thanks for coming. Tonight, we're gonna play the blues for you. I hope you enjoy it.

0: Don't forget, we are live on the radio, WXRT. Keep it in mind who you're listening to. Luther Allison.
1: Take it. 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

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Well, I have something to sing for the man about them, the pan crack and cook, and even the girls, them too. You better stop it, yes, you don't have a career. You'll have a career. And I'll tell you, get out of here. 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It goes like this. 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And if I don't come quick, I can't forget it. 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

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I was stopping to my next girl, her name Paulette. 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

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Tonight, heute Abend, mit der legendäre DJ Bob Mitchell. And tonight, heute Abend, from 19 bis 20 Uhr, is non-stop new music. R&B, hip-hop, trap, world. 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I have a couple of new tracks. Neue tracks from DJ Flavorit aus Stuttgart. And my main man, Tolf aus Hamburg. A big shout out to The Nick Project and RadioMindsChart.com, the home of upcoming rising independent artists from around the world. A big shout out to all my friends and fans in Facebook and on in Instagram. So, kick back and check out the City Mix. One nation, one station. Downtown in the city. And naturally, the Hurricane Joanne and my wife tuning in like every night. V Emma.

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World music.

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cracks in the tide of the latter days, you can secure your slot in fallen rank with the crippled and the faint, as the saints go marching on towards Zion with guns in hand. As the saints go marching on towards Zion with guns in hand. As the saints go marching on towards Zion with guns in hand.

can't see no light, I can't hear no bells. They walk right over me, can't hear my head.